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2: That was for all my young years, and also she was doing this because when he was working at home, my sister was 3 years old, so she was under the table and watching the father from from the bottom. I was turning around and I start to play. You know, when kids are little, they are taking soft pasta to do little animals and others. So my father was on the table doing arts and I was under doing little things just like, you know, a monkey trying to copy him, you know. In our kitchen, in some time he was doing art and some other we were having our meal. So it was a double version of the flag.At the time my father was starting to think what to do, he was scratching, thousands of scratches. Scarpa is a sculpture. So he was thinking, to succeed better than a scratch, I can do it. And so he was really doing this and putting the final one.On the table, he was thinking, who have to judge a piece of paper will be

0: that was winning because who have to judge within 53 ideas, he was immediately watching that it is a sculpture, it is modern, is showing the happiness, even people on the football place are doing like this when they are winning. And so they read on this, the world, the happiness, the energy, this kind of blooming, blossom coming from. And that was the winning solution to get in touch with who was judging this trophy. Quando abbiamo visto ai mondiali del 74, 1974, sì, che la coppa è stata vinta, è stata alzata, e lì abbiamo visto l'enorme effetto, l'enorme fama, l'enorme gioia che questa coppa crea.
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2: Grandfather always show me what he was doing, is a creative sketch and piece of art, because he wanted to share with me what he was doing, also ask me my ideas, but of course it was just trying to involve me, engaging me.
3: Questo era il porto del giorno.
4: How long is here?
0: That was the place, yeah. But now there are another company working here. And that was the door, and behind the door, the office of my father, he was scratching here.

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2: That was absolutely incredible by Louis Irving from Canada. Not perfect on the landing. Judges will definitely be looking at that and definitely taking away points from him. He needs 117.26 or better to get into the top six. Will this be enough? Was this enough?
1: 目前呢，在第六位的孙家旭117.26分。111分，没有超越孙家旭，这样的话也确定了四位中国队的选手携手进入到了决赛第二轮，相当惊喜的表现。接下来出场的王新迪、齐广璞和瑞士选手维尔纳都已经在前六名的行列当中。接下来王新迪要进行自己的这轮比赛，他选择的是难度系数5.000，跟之前出场的欧文同样的动作，向后翻腾三周，第一周是720，第二周360，第三周720，落地，哦，落地差了一点点。同样是落地的时候呢，距离地面这个最后一个转体过后距离地面有点远。
2: You completely focus on getting that double fold, that double rotation in that last flip, and then spot the landing.
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3: Stesso salto che abbiamo appena visto, coefficiente di 5.0 per questo double full double full, quindi siamo a 5 twist in 3 flip eseguiti in maniera perfetta. 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
3: Con la schiera, ma una grande performance di Wang Xindi.
2: We are waiting the score for Wang Xindi. It's coming in.
1: 101.50分，没有超越第一跳。这样的话，王新迪暂时排在第四位。
2: In fourth place, and then there were two gentlemen left in the game. Both of which, let me double check this, but both of which are already qualified for finals. So this is going to be an epic show for you guys, ladies and gentlemen. Dropping a neck from a...

接待您的是女子高级项目的安全师。Now, ladies and gentlemen, this is the water service for lounge women. 欢迎嘉宾是寿星区女局局长赵。

0: begin where light no longer reaches, where no path has yet been made.
1: Behind the 四周跳，勾手四周，勾手四周跌倒。